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summer's evening. 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

test the woofer's ability to reproduce sub-bass frequencies without reaching the limits of its voice coil or suspension. Be sure to disengage any equalizers, epicenters, or other bass enhancement devices, as they will not be necessary for this track.

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And the thoughts and the plans and the progress of knowledge.